He's right smack in the middle of his No Alibis tour, and guess what? He's already added 33 more dates until October of this year, so he's going to be a busy guy. Maybe you can catch him in concert. I know Tracy Lawrence always does an outstanding job. I'm Taco Steve. Great to be here with you on your Monday evening, just after 7 o'clock. But that's what I love about Sunday. Craig Morgan on the ranch. Raymond.

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0: One of those great songs about Hank Williams Sr. I tell you, that's not the only one. Alan Jackson, remember Midnight in Montgomery? That's a prime example. There's The Ride from David Allan Coe on the Ranch. I'm Taco Steve at just past 7 o'clock, tipping my hat to you. 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
1: Hi, Ranch. I'm just calling to say thanks. Yeah, you really do make our days better. The grandkids even ask for your station now. That tells you everything.

We heard The Ride by David Allan Coe, and there's Midnight in Montgomery from Alan Jackson. Two songs about Hank Williams Sr. right here on the ranch. This is Ronnie Millsap.

She traveled to Austin recently to testify before the Texas Senate Committee on Business and Commerce about power lines that were over her property close to Austin, Texas. And at the end of the testimony, she gave them a song, Texas, When I Die. Now, nobody can get away with that other than Tanya Tucker. That's if it don't come easy on the ranch. I'm Taco Steve. Great to be here with you on your Monday evening. Garth Brooks now. Here's the beaches of Cheyenne.

Charlie Daniels Band. You better watch it. You better leave that long-haired country boy alone on the ranch with Taco Steve. We are powered this hour by Flight by Yuengling. Do you remember Travis Tritt and Marty Stewart? They refused to wear hats back in the day, even done the no-hats tour. Here's Travis Tritt by himself, solo, with T-R-O-U-B-L-E on the ranch.

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I didn't know that Blake Shelton was a chaplain until then. You never know what you're going to find out. Dwight Yoakam is on the ranch.

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Little Texas, and what a great job they do. That's God Bless Texas. I'm Taco Steve. For Chris Stapleton, no one is to blame.

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comes by naturally, you might say. Hank Jr., family tradition on the ranch with Taco Steve. Are you ready? Are you set for the 903 Volleyball Show Season 2, Episode Number 1 with Harlan and Bob coming soon? It's Tuesday, August the 11th. Don't miss it. Toby Keith, who's that man is on the ranch?

barbecue sauce on your hands, sawdust on your boots, and a Conway Twitty tune in your head. That's a day well spent in East Texas. 104.1, 103.7, The Ring.

and Diamond Rio. There's one more day on the ranch with Taco Steve. I'm tipping my hat to you. She's the birthday girl. Yes, she just turned 60. Talking about Martina McBride, one of her greatest hits to date. Here's Independence Day on the ranch.

Mary Chapin Carpenter headed down to the Twist and Shout on the Ranch with Taco Steve just past 11 o'clock. He's got a brand new exhibit in Nashville, Tennessee, one that everybody is flocking to. It's called Living and Fast Forward. If you get a chance, check it out. Kenny Chesney, The Good Stuff on the Ranch. Well, me.

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Hey, I'm just calling to say y'all play country the way it used to be, part storytelling, not noise. I get up early for work, and the ranch is always on. 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
1: Hi, Ranch. I'm just calling to say thanks. Yeah, you really do make our days better. The grandkids even ask for your station now. That tells you everything.

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It's crazy to think about, but Carrie Underwood wasn't even going to go on American Idol. And some friends had to push her to get out there and go do it. Now we stand amazed by her beautiful voice, her beautiful smile. Miss Carrie Underwood.

0: me ask you a question. Are friendships becoming too much work? Saw a survey here the other day. It said adults say, 52% of adults say maintaining friendships feels like a second job. Many spending more than half an hour a day texting, checking in, making plans, and nearly half say they're exhausted from doing most of the work to stay connected, while others wish friends would make more of an effort to keep in touch. Whew, Lord help us. Are we becoming just too busy, too lazy to stay in touch? Ouch.
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4: 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I'm Jessica Dolmel with Washington Ag Watch on the Texas Farm Bureau Radio Network. The Senate Committee on Agriculture, Nutrition, and Forestry will mark up its version of the Farm Bill Thursday. Late last week, Senate Ag Committee Chairman John Bozeman of Arkansas released an updated text for the bill, the Agricultural Act of 2026. The revised legislation now includes language authorizing year-round sales of E15 gasoline and a one-year delay in the SNAP benefit costs for states with higher payment error rates. When Bozeman released the Farm Bill text in late June, he said the legislation, referred to as Farm Bill 2.0, is built for the people who feed America.
5: It will strengthen agriculture, support rural communities, and ensure American farm families have the resources and the tools they need to succeed for generations to come. Last year, Congress took an important step forward to provide certainty and predictability for our farm families. Farm Bill 1.0 strengthened the farm safety net, expanded access to affordable crop insurance, improved disaster programs, and it also invested in animal health. We were able to accomplish this through the Working Families Tax Cut. Now what we're trying to do with Farm Bill 2.0 is build on that progress. If you feed America, this bill is for you. It modernizes USDA loan limits so producers can access the capital that they need. The world is totally different now than it was in 2018, certainly than it was in 2012. It continues investing in rural broadband and water infrastructure. It strengthens rural communities and supports the next generations of farmers and ranchers.
4: The Senate Ag Committee is scheduled to mark up the Farm Bill beginning at 8:30 a.m. Central Thursday. For the Texas Farm Bureau Radio Network, I'm Jessica Dolmel.
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Darling, I've wasted a lot of years not seeing the real you. 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
1: Hi, Ranch. 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

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Here's Shenandoah on the Ranch.

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1: It was painted red, the stripe was white, it was 18 feet from the bow to the stern light. Second hand from a dealer in Atlanta, I rode up with Daddy when he went there to get her.

0: McIntyre's here on the ranch. 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How about some great tunes from Alabama? You ready for it?
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1: 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I'm just calling to say thanks. Yeah, you really do make our days better. The grandkids even ask for your station now. That tells you everything. It's the